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color water. 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
0: 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Some of these parties they're called ravers.
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Which world is then reality? For who's to say that dreams are not a reality of their own? Maybe dreams are the closest thing we have to reality. What if you start to live in your dreams? Who is to say that that is not a reality? Hi. Welcome to your new reality.